0: Victory.
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2: If you're able to find a phone number for a supervisor for Duke Security, if you would send that to my mobile CAD, I'm going to give them a TX. It appears their security guy out here is about to talk himself into criminal charges.
1: We're clear.

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0: Can one of you be available to meet the medics back at the front gate to make it a little bit simpler, or are you guys all tied up?
1: Clear, I'll head out that way to the front so we can get them in here.
0: Clear, we're paging now.

0: 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KSB 373-1909.
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KSP 373, 1910.

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1: 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I'll take for myself. 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
2: Clear 20. Clear medic 4. Medic 5, central dispatch. Medic 5, you can disregard. The patient will be going with law enforcement. We'll show you returning this patient. Thank you.
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1: 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Medic 4.
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1: 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We have a question for them.
2: I'll pull the number up and see if I can get something.
1: If you do get a hold of them, you can also tell them to disregard since ambulance is no longer coming. They were waiting at the front gate for them.
2: 13, I'm good.

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1: He can disregard waiting on the ambulance. We need to talk to him, though, regarding if he wants to tow this vehicle, or you can ask him. We also need to know if he will let the owner come back here and get it. He'd like to come and get it tonight.

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0: I'll be going out to Ignis Gibson with medical clearance. Can bring me triple I on the Mabel Cabasso subject from Louisiana. Miles and ready.
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1: Stand by. It was with the LLC. I'll have to take the notes and find it. One second.

0: 13, Mario shows up as Family Man Car Rental LLC, now that you've heard.
1: Yeah, but there's a name that Trevor put in there as the owner of that company.
0: I'm still looking. There's a lot of notes on this.
2: Yeah, Kevin is the individual. Kevin Devine.
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0: 21 dispatch.
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0: 21, yesterday had you on a motorcycle, 824 South Gibson. Do you recall if it was towed or did you just tag it? Because owner's on the phone with me now looking for it.
1: It was not towed. It was just tagged with a 10-day hold.
0: I'm clear. I believe he saw the orange tag with the 10-day hold, but when he went back today, the bike is gone. So I'm going to get a little more information from him, and then I'll probably put it on your screen.
1: Clear.

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0: dispatch 13. We'll be 10-8 from here. I'm going to be en route to the hospital with 20.
1: I'm clear. Was a decision made on towing the vehicle versus owner recovery?
2: Yes, that's 25.
0: Owner recovery. They're going to let him in.
1: I'm clear. Do I need to let him know, or did you?
0: I've spoken with him. It's all good.
1: Excellent. 254, thank you. Go ahead.
2: Signal 27. David Frick Adam, 173. We'll be at Memories.

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0: Department of Medic 2. Medic 2 is arriving St. Vincent, Indiana 766.2. 766.2.
1: We're clear.
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0: 254, single lady by name of Nate, valid 0 points.
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0: Actually, I'm Robin Deacons Gibson, one female. Anyone ready?
1: Go ahead.
0: 62261. 62261.

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1: 38.

Attention City County units, be on the lookout for a trailblazer involved in a shoplifting incident. Vincent's Walmart, believed to be passing through Gibson County on its way back to Evansville. I'm going to be on the lookout for a gray in color 2003 Chevy Trailblazer 28 is 331 Edward Adam Charles. Again, be on the lookout for gray Chevy Trailblazer 2003 model 331 EAC, believed to be traveling through Gibson County with stolen merchandise from Walmart in Vincennes. Have located Make Your Own Case. Information will be in the pending call section under Obolo. Dispatch is clear.

0: gray in color.
1: Looks like it may have just passed the southbound here. Seeker, 100 north on 41. No chance with Ram, catch up.
2: Information, 100 reports of stolen items as well.
0: Stolen a TV from Vincent's.
1: Clear, male, female. Do we have any descriptors on the drivers?
0: And 5521 may have more information. She relayed it to me from Vincent's.
3: I'll give them the TX information for the lieutenant with VPD. They can just call him directly.
0: Clear, 21. If you make a stop on the vehicle, 5521 will give you the lieutenant information for Vincent's PD for confirmation purposes.
1: Clear.

16, I believe I'm going to be the third vehicle up. 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I'll check the plate here. Negative on that plate. None of these three vehicles are the vehicle you're looking for.

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0: Edgar.
1: Clear. I'll put it back in holding just in case we get another possible sighting.
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1: 35-4.

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0: At 21, the plot thickens on South Gibson Street. What was originally a missing motorcycle, they now believe was a D&E. The house has been ransacked. There's missing items throughout the house.
1: Clear. En route.
2: Yeah. We're all en route.
0: Clear. The female resident advised the front door was locked. They think it may have been the landlord or someone known to them, but the house is in complete disarray.
1: Clear. When I was there yesterday, the front door was not open, obviously, but we'll be announced.

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1: Go ahead, 20.
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0: 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I'm arriving at Gibson NGO. 1 female J3. 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

0: This is Batch 5512. How's it going, my dear everybody?
1: What did you advise?
0: I have a VIN for the missing bike.
1: Clear, go ahead.
0: It's a 2005 Suzuki. The VIN will be J. John, S. Sam, 1, G. George, and Nora, 7. C. Charles, A. Adam, 4, 5, 2, 1, 0, 6, 7, 9, 3.
1: Clear 12. The associated plate, T Tom 851 A Adam K King. It is in the notes.
0: All right, thanks.

0: That's 21. Myself and 11 are going to go up to that address on that 27 I sent you.
1: Clear. I looked at call history. I don't have a phone number for him. I'm thinking through P2P hits. If I see something, I'll let you know, but I'll show you guys in a row.
0: 1023.
1: Clear 21.

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1: Go ahead.
0: Signal 8, 41 southbound in the area of 1200 south. Have a car versus deer, no injuries. It's going to be a black Honda Accord, no road blockage.
1: 16, clear.

0: liquidity if you're able to break away. I've got a suicidal subject call. If not, I'll get county headed that way.
1: 12 can take it. Where's it at?
0: 12, I'll get you back up from the county. 402 West Clark Street. 402 West Clark. Our caller advised she had a 1016 with a male, DeMond Johnson, 26-year-old male. He put a pistol to his head, threatening to shoot himself. She got the kids out of the house for safety.
1: Okay, is he still there and armed?
0: As of 5 to 10 minutes ago, he was. She gave a vehicle description of what would be there. If the red truck or black Yukon is gone, then he has left.
1: Okay, clear. I'm en route. Is there anyone else in the residence other than him?
0: He is home alone if he is there.
1: Clear on that?
2: This is 21. I'm going to break away from this and go with 12.
0: Very 21.

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1: Player, I believe the name is Demond Johnson, mid-20s.

0: Hey, Roger.
1: Letter 20. Three to 2006 Dodge Ram, and they have a black Yukon Denali.
2: Okay, I'm seeing a Yukon Denali.
1: Clear that Denali is there. She advised if both vehicles were there when she left, and if one was missing, he may have left.
2: Both vehicles here.
3: Dispatch 21, if you would ask county any units to respond here to switch over to PPD, please.
2: Also, do us a favor and for now just stage medics.
1: Clear.
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0: subject, Medic 3 Princeton Fire to stage for a suicidal subject. Law enforcement's on scene. I'm going to have you stage there at the new YMCA parking lot until we get further. ASB 373, 2053.
1: We'll go stage at YMCA.
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1: Call her back on the phone and advise all of the 911 out there.
0: Clear.
1: We're all 10-2 here. You can have medics disregard.
2: No, go ahead and send medics first. 17's 10-23.
3: Clear 17. I believe you're advised to keep medics in route. Is that the last transmission?
2: Hey, friend.
3: Clear. My partner did advise for them to stay at the YMCA as a safe burn approach.
2: Yes. Nice and ready.
3: Thank you.
0: 21, I have a caller on the phone. Can you call in on conference?

0: Medic 3, dispatch.
1: For 3.
0: Law enforcement advise it's clear to approach.
1: Can you advise an address? The only thing I was given was the YMCA parking lot.
0: Clear. It's going to be 402 West Clark Street. 402 West Clark.
1: Clear.

0: 11, would you be available to do a particle search potentially?
1: Over.
0: Yes. Did you simulate up here? I believe he tossed it in the backyard.
1: I'm clear.
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1: Negative. 5512, still your thunder. Gave the firearm. 12 just had us walk back to it with him.
0: Clear. I'm halfway there. I'll just continue and join.

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1: Clear. 12, you clear?
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1: Okay.
0: 254. East Single 8, 216 East South Street, 216 East South. RP's niece wants to report something to an officer, but she didn't tell me what.
1: I'm clear, I'll be en route.

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1: Go ahead.
0: The SKS 122606. After that, 6, is your II or LL?
1: If I make him caliber again for me, please.
0: SKS, as in Sam King Sam, 762.

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1: Do you have this gentleman's first and last name? His information is 27.
0: I have the name she gave me, but we were unable to get a 27 that would match a 26-year-old.
1: Okay, clear. I'm going to call in with some information. I don't want to do the name over the radio, but I'll call you. You can be in route to Gibson County Jail. Reference that signal 40 firearm.
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0: 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And I'll be working on paperwork.

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0: dispatch, 20 about a hoax, reference that 1050 of it on 41, the leaving the scene of accident.
1: Thanks.

2, respond Deaconess Gibson for a transfer to Midtown. Medic 2, Deaconess Gibson ER for a transfer direct admit to Midtown. 55-year-old female with an acute kidney injury. ALS

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1: 3 5 61K. Not getting in return. Let me play with the plate type a few times here.
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2: 35-3.
0: Tony.
2: Tony, go ahead.
0: I got a 1027 for you when ready. If you can, could you put this in the my restroom earlier?
2: Go ahead, Tony.
0: You need the driver's license 0470236392, repeating 0470236392.
2: I'm clear, I'll put them in your notes.
0: Clear, thank you.
3: 16, I was able to find that.
0: Go ahead.
3: The return showing a 1999 Buick LeSabre, looks like white in collar, four door. It's going to be to an Elizabeth subject out of Lincoln, Alabama.
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1: 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Just pulling vehicle report for you and get that in return a little bit.
3: Really?
1: As far as the property inside the residence, been advised by prosecutor that that is civil. So it'll just be the motorcycle.
3: Okay.

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intentional medic stations. This is an information relay that phone systems are down at Deaconess Gateway and Midtown. Again, all medics be aware, the phones are down at Evansville Deaconess locations involving Gateway and Midtown. Gibson General is still working at this time. This session is clear.

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0: I am 10-8. 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If you could just call her back and advise her if she's 10-2 to go back home now. Call her on this, please, and thank you.
1: 21, we're clear.
0: Okay. 13, would you mind coming outside and give me a hand bringing some stuff in?

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0: Whenever you're off the phone with Michaela, can you let me know? I got to call her back. Also, can you mark it 10-8 from that call? Can we get an RMS? And finally, can you have Michaela on an alert when he's released, please?
1: Clear 22, 55-12, we have hung up with her, so if you need to call her.

0: county units in the area of Interstate 64 report of a vehicle westbound from the 29. It's going to be a larger safari van hauling a camper. Caller advised it appeared one of the wheels had fallen off. There's a large amount of sparking underneath the vehicle. Again, westbound I-64 from the 29, van pulling a camper that is sparking. If located, make your own case. Dispatch is clear.
1: Dispatch 16, I'm here at Warrenton Road. Can you advise where that mile marker is close to?
0: About 3 miles east of 41 on the interstate headed westbound.
1: Federal Circuit, wait.

Attention all city and county units, be on the lookout for a semi on 41 northbound in the area of 350 South, northbound 41. It's got a gray cabin with a black trailer. Several had a call saying it was going extremely fast to the construction and swerving all over the road. It's out, make your own pace.

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0: 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The other one's going to be possession of property, a firearm. 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
0: 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Indian truck plate, Tom King, 147. 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
1: Well, my sister wants to go camping, so my parents took us in our new Nissan Pathfinder through a mountain trail.
0: Thank you, Leo.
1: No, it's not over yet. 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

0: 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Suspended. Looks like base indefinite.
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0: 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Where are you at?
1: In there.
0: What's your 20?
1: Run 7-4, I'm right in front of the Tate Place apartment.
0: Clear dispatch 11, will you update his location is Brumfield and Ford Street instead of 4th?

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0: 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I have a black Equinox.
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0: I'm correct. Dispatch, you'll be arriving.
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0: Can I be 608 to 531 North Madison? RP is wanting you to signalize to the residents and try to make contact with the male. She's advising, she's tried to contact him, he will not answer. She's concerned that he might be asleep with a small child.
1: I'm clear.

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1: 38, I'll be 10-8. 20, check. 11, going to run out to the hospital.
0: Click.
2: Dispatch 11, if you would, I assume you already have, just verifying. You can get a triple I button, the sheriff file for that subject.

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1: There.

0: 13 dispatch.
1: Good.
0: Can I have you signaling 403 South Main in reference to 1016 that occurred? Well, the parties are separated. We're going to page medic and fire for the RP. She is pregnant and she was assaulted.

0: in this regard going to be county. Our CAD's not working.
1: Good.
0: Can I just take like 403 South Main, reference to 1016 that occurred? Female is pregnant. She was assaulted. She's requesting to be checked out by medics.
2: Dispatch Bob, which town?
0: Fort Branch. 403 South Main, Fort Branch.

0: money, and it's just information. The male apparently knocked on her door when she answered. He started hitting her. She does have a no contact. I've got his name. I'm going to run and see if I can find that no contact as well.
1: Is he still on scene?
0: He is not. He took off. She does have her brother and her dad there with her now.
1: Clear. How long ago was he on foot or in a car?
0: I believe a car. She said he's probably headed back to Evansville. Once he saw that she was making the phone call, he took off.
1: Clear. Do we have vehicle description? I'm on main Fort Branch.
0: Negative. I think she waited to contact me. She was contacting brother and dad first.
2: Medic 4, Fort Branch Fire. Need you to signal 403 North Main, Fort Branch, 403 North Main. Reference to a female that was assaulted. She would like to be checked out. 403.

0: 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She's from 2017, yeah.
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1: Oh, I think we'll be okay.
0: Okay. No,

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0: Probably too, just information, the RO on that vehicle is suspended infraction.
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0: 253 is dropping those subjects off, and he'll be bringing a car seat back to the diplomat. Both subjects have been trespassed. 10's got the paperwork. I'll be 10-8. Looks like debris in the roadway. I-69, is that still available?
1: Affirmative, yes.
0: Clear and route.
1: Clear 13, we've only gotten the one call on it, so I'm not sure if someone else has moved it or not.
0: Clear.
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0: 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Just right off the exit.

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0: to Patoka Township, signal 8202 South 325 West. 202 South 325 West, in reference to a fall in the garage. KSP 373 1118.
1: Central, can I have those numerics again, please?
2: Medic 2, the fall that I just paged you to is 202 South 325 West. 202 South 325 West. It's going to be the first county road. What is the first one after the old cover sign? And then it's going to be the first drive on the left, back up off the road.
1: Queue sort of clear. We'll be en route. We're coming up Main Street right now.
2: Clear.

0: 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Our GPS is not good, and we're not familiar with Princeton.
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0: Clear.
2: Medic 2, if you turn off 64 on the 325 West, it's the first house on your left. Turn off State Road 64, go south, be the first house on your left. There's two houses there.
0: Clear on second house on left.

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1: Medic 2, Grizz, did you say take 64 back to 325?

0: Mac 2, take 64 out to 325, west of Princeton here, go south. It'll be the first drive on your left. There's two houses there. It'll be the back house. It'll be the back residence. First left, be the back residence.
1: At 325 west, correct?
0: Affirmative, 325 west, just west of Princeton out here.
1: Clear.

0: pass 1182. I believe you can disregard Medic 2. 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He's saying he's uninjured. He just couldn't get up by himself. We're checking vitals now, but he's going to be an SOR. We'll go ahead and get one.
1: Medic 2 is clear on disregard. Things engine 2.

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2: I have a 1016 verbal at Rural King. 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
0: 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He's a mechanic for now.

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0: 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One female J30 beginning Molly's when ready.
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2: 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Sir, report you check.
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2: Number will be 812-420-2176. 812-420-2176. Be Miss Robinson.

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0: Can I get you to signal 4, reference a dog fight that just occurred?

Dispatch 53, 1023. 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
0: Go ahead.
2: Just 1043. I'm going down South Park Street. There's a house somewhere around the railroad track that has an aggressive dog.
0: Okay, clear. How about Maynard, Ohio?
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4: 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We'll put them on a call.

0: 12, are you still on station?
1: I am. 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
1: Got you.
0: Thank you.

0: 16. Was on my way home to change for getting ready for duty. Got a white van northbound from the 29-mile marker, 100 mile an hour. I'm trying to catch up here. I don't know if there's an open city unit available. I'm in plain clothes.
1: Clear, 253, you clear and direct.
2: I'm clear. What's the 20 again?
0: Northbound from the 29, I'm approaching the vehicle now, 100 mile an hour.

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1: 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Clear, do you have it stopped or?
0: Negative, I'm not lit him up yet. I was going to get a little closer to the Oklahoma City exit here.

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0: 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First name is Campbell, C-A-N-D-I-C-E. Last name is White, W-H-I-T-E. 8-5 of 89. She's now screaming, Joe, I asked about the dog or a human. She's going to kill old man. So, 1 second, I'm coming.
1: Well, I copied the date of birth and the last name.
0: No problem. My last name is White, W-H-I-T-E. Date of birth is 8-5 of 89.
1: Clear, I got that part. I don't know what else she said with that, but her old name.
2: I believe he was saying that she's kind of having a verbal 10-16 with him.
1: Okay, thank you. Thank you.

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1: Clear. Just dash 55, folks. You guys are getting left with him,
2: we've attempted, but unable to make contact yet.
1: Okay, clear. I'm going to try a number.

0: 16, you're 27.
1: 16, good.
0: Returns to up here, Stevenson, out of Florida. 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Just information on his 28. I also received an Indiana 27 for the same name.
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1: Clear, do you want those all read back or just in the notes as long as everything comes back fine?
0: Just in the notes, please.

0: City units realize you're 10-6. Female subject called in from Mill Street, say that there's a male subject walking his dog, that Princeton police wanted to know when he was out with his dog, reference, I guess, leaving waste at the park. That call's on holding.
1: Yeah. I'm not familiar with that.

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0: 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How's the phone going to contact them? Do you know from the street?
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2: 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I'm probably just going to go to the Abbott residence on Mill Street and just speak with him.
0: What's going on?
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0: Are you 10-2 out on the interstate? We need to call a wrecker. 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
1: 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Have a passenger driving the vehicle. I got a valid license.
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0: I'm waiting a call back. If you get a call from a Josh subject with Duke Security, just keep him on the phone and then I'll TX in. You can patch us together. If he calls back in, I'd appreciate it. Thank you.
1: 21.

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0: 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They're not sure if she is having a mental episode or 1056, thought she should be checked.
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0: Yeah.
1: We have another call, reference a trespass. 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It's 1913 South, 1200 East. I do have her TX also.
0: 90 square.

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0: Indiana passenger flight 451, C12, in Nora. Expired in 25.

City, and it's Surfer 905 West Mill Street. Caller advising several subjects surrounded the house yelling at her.

Medic 4, Fort Branch Fire, signaling 600 South Hull Street, apartment 203. 600 South Hull, apartment 203. Caller advised she's having respiratory difficulties and heaviness in her chest. She did have chest pain last night, however, that has subsided a little bit. KSB 373-1529.

0: state units. 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
1: Working later.
0: 10-4.

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1: Fire, medical assist, 600 South Hull Street, apartment 203. 600 South Hull, apartment 203. 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
0: Doing an ATM alarm at Liberty, 33014 West Broadway. 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
2: I can take it. 20, I'm close. I'm clear.
3: 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Seems to be an ongoing issue.

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0: Bay Area Middle School, Tom King, 203, Mary Zebra Robert. Tom King, 203, Mary Zebra Robert, be on our red dot.
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0: 253. I'm going to add some notes to this call, and I'll mark myself tonight.
1: 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David Frank Queen, 861.
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0: having units for a 1046.
1: 16, good.
0: 16, it's going to be in northbound lane to 41 at the Patoka construction zone. Powered by a silver van has broken down. They are just barely out of the roadway.
1: Clear, I'll be en route from the south county line. T-5-12.

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0: 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And the 3524 and 1042 off duty employment.
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0: I'm at East Side. Are you like your phone number? I'll give him a GX.
1: They're on station. They're here in the lobby. They went to PPD, and they were advised by someone over there that they needed to come over here because it was county.
0: I'm clear. I'm on the East Side. Are you able to get a GX number from them so I can give them a GX?
1: We will try.

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1: ER.
0: We are en route.

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1: I'm clear, 16. 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Maybe they got their issue corrected.

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0: All right, 17. We had 712 as primary, and it pulled a weird report number. Your number is 859. 859.
1: I'm clear. 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

0: 12, go ahead.
1: 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Can you advise if Mr. Johnson, he was arrested yesterday, if he's still at your facility?

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1: Clear, thank you.
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0: Clear, are you transporting?
1: Negative. 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She is voluntarily going. However, I'm just going to sort of supervise how the interaction goes.
0: Your location? Can you advise the 712 tonight from this?
1: Hey, fine.
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0: 131 Lincoln Victor Edwards. 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
0: Simple. 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
1: Seven, go ahead.
0: Broadway and Brown, Indiana Handicap, please. Mississippi Charles, 120, E. Edward G. George. C. Charles, 120, E. Edward G. George.

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2: 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CVS parking lot, Princeton, Indiana Air Force bearing plate, William Queen 5465, William Queen 5465, that's 27.
3: County units for a 1046 in the roadway.
4: Trying to go ahead.
3: 20 is going to be in the area, 7174 East, 500 North. Caller drives unoccupied silver car broken down in the roadway. The wheel is off. It's causing a traffic hazard for school buses and everybody else.
4: That's why I'm clear.

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0: Leave a Y here in Princeton, Indiana, please. V Victor 01, T Tom, Z Zebra.

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2: Show myself in 19 out at 611 West Oak Street. 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

0: respond for a bone fracture, they're going to be in the mine 50 north and 850 east. Medic 3, Francisco Fire, East Gibson Fire, respond for a possible fractured ankle. They're going to be in the pit near the intersection of East 50 North and 850 East. KSC 373, 1710.
1: 1760. Would it be possible for you to go to State Road 64 just west of 350 East? There's two vehicles broke down in the roadway.
2: Sure. Thank you.
3: Morning. You guys are on the roadway.
1: Affirmative. They're just west of 350 East. They're eastbound lane. The green Ford pickup truck and a burgundy colored small SUV.
3: Clear. Dispatch, I'll be around for that location. I want 50 South, 450 East.

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1: 12 is clear. That was from yesterday.
2: So long, long position. I got it.
1: Clear, Lexi. Hey, Mr. Eric.

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2: 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Can you give me a case number on that last route?
0: Case 862-862. 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
2: 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Just 1043, they advise that he didn't fall into the pit. However, he has deformity to the ankle and leg area. They are going to have somebody on the edge of the road in a purple shirt weigh you down and then take you back to the patient.
3: That's clear.

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0: 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Tom King 872, Ocean Paul Edwards.
2: Okay.
0: I
2: will find the number and I'll call that lady and let her know.
3: Okay.

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It would be a 19-year-old male patient, deformity to the ankle and leg. ASP 373-1750.

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1: Go ahead.
0: Just got off the phone with her. He belongs to a Sonia Persinger. She's coming up to the PD. I think she's walking. She should be coming from 1100 block South Reyes. Might be a little bit.
1: I can just take it down there.
0: If you're bored, I'll call her back and let her know.

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0: 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She will guide you back to the patient.

0: 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She should be at 1101 South Race, apartment B. She said she will wait for you and appreciates it.
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0: Just by that Steve Gibson part in there.
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1: Pulling into the South Main Dollar General. It's a Toyota 4Runner. It's got a temp tag, I believe, on Ether, Kentucky. E. Edward 344-369.

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1: What?
0: I think you had traffic right as City was pulling a signal 27. Are you 37 over there?
1: Yeah, if you would just pull a case number, show me 10-8 citation.
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0: Suicide Clinic 3.
1: Medic 3,
0: we've still found no staff, no purple shirt. We're sitting at the wash plant right now, if you can let someone know.
1: Clear. My partner's on TX with the caller. They advise they heard the sirens. We're trying to get them to you or vice versa.
0: Clear. That's why I was letting you know where we were at. We're just going to wait right here.
1: They are honking their horn to try and signal you if you can hear a honking horn.
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0: Medic 3, caller stating they're between 725 East and 850 East on 50 North. She's going to continue honking her horn, hoping that they can make contact with you. They did say that they could hear your lights and sirens.
1: We're clear. We'll go backstop and look for them.

please get San Francisco the callers on the phone. She's going to keep honking her horn. They did hear your sirens. She said that they're in between 725 East.

0: Okay.
1: I'm just confirming. I'm looking at the GPS on your rig. It's showing you on 100 south, our caller's on 50 north.
0: Clear. Heading up further.

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0: This is Chief Gibson Farr.
1: Chief Gibson Farr.
0: We just turned on the 50 north. I see a couple people. I see one person out in the middle of the road waving.
1: Hey, okay. Good to hear. Chief Gibson Farr.

0: 17 signal 37.
1: 38. Also, can you get a hold of Solis? See if they're coming out here. If they're not, have them come out here, please.

0: 算命的法师。
1: 对。
0: Folly stated that yes, they are en route to your location.
1: There wasn't really clarification on that.

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1: Medic two.
0: Will you show us arriving at Deaconess Gateway, Indy Mileage 359047?

0: this bitch, he's catching fire.
1: He's catching fire.
0: 1043, this is not going to be a mine incident. These are going to be people that are out here fishing. We're going to have to go off-road to get back here.
1: Clear, the parties on the roadway were not from the mine. Have we made contact with anyone involved in the call yet?
0: That's Gen 4. We're in the process of trying to get back there to them.
2: Dispatch 27, 27.
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2: Yes, I say the lot parking lot in front of Indiana Purdue Fleet. Chief Queen C. Charles 4305. Queen Charles 4305.

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1: 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And I got patient.

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0: Kentucky license, MRA 17939411. MRA 17939411. Kevin, Nathaniel. Also check PP, please.

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2: Repeating, essential locate westbound I-64 from the 63-mile marker. A red semi driving on the shoulder with headlight out. Caller advised the trailer has the letters R-U-A-N. 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
0: 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I'll TX further.
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0: Need a signal 8203 South Main Street in Hazleton, 203 South Main. Apparently a dog has gotten into the chicken coop, acting aggressive. They don't know where the dog belongs. A neighbor is threatening to dispose of the animal. They're requesting a deputy to try and figure out where the dog belongs.
1: Clear, have you contacted animal control?
0: There, my next call.

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1: 16, go ahead.
0: East Germany 10 out for now. I'm not sure if you can merge those two calls. I'll have to address some other issues here later.
1: Clear. Is it the same address for the initial call? And then I'll just put the major with all the reference number in it.
0: She was on station earlier, so I don't know. It probably shows on station. I don't believe it shows the address.
1: Clear. I'll look it up and just put the reference to this one on there.
0: Clear. Thank you.

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Army units, units in the area of U.S. Highway 41, report of a black Ford pickup truck traveling southbound from 550 north. Southbound 550 on U.S. Highway 41, high rates of speed, color advised, it was either an F1 or F250, did not provide any 28 information. If located, make your own case. Dispatch is clear.

0: 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The black vehicle turned right by trademark going into Patoka. If I'm a major case, case B 373-1839.
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3: We did a signal 234 West Cherry Street, 234 West Cherry Street in Oakland City, in reference to a juvenile that went to this residence stating that her family is trying to hurt her. She rode down to the bicycle to the neighbors. They now have her inside the residence. I told them just to keep her there until you guys arrive.
2: 16, clear.
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